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There's that big 80s song and movie I was mentioning, The Breakfast Club. 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

Book Reminder, Cat's Eye tickets going on sale Thursday afternoon at 3. The Wild World Tour, MGM Grand. Joanna and Sean got some more tickets for you tomorrow morning. Set another alarm for 9:40 so you win a pair of tickets. 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

0: Chris Davis, I can't believe it's time for the final keyword of the day next for $1,000. We'll play again tomorrow. Top of the hour, 6 to 6 on Sunny 106.5. So hang on to be the final winner today. Carrie, getting away for a while with her money.
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0: 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Tonight's Delilah's Dilemma goes like this. I'm writing to you because I don't know where else to turn. I'm a single dad who is racked with guilt and anxiety every day. I have a daughter. Her mother and I were engaged, but we never married. I want my daughter to know what a real loving family should be. But I'm too poor and too unattractive to even get a date. I've only had one date in 8 years. I have no real friends and no family. My family is deceased. I was orphaned by the age of 3 and an emancipated minor at 16. I've been mostly alone since then. I have places to sleep, but no real home. You never hear a woman say, "Boy, I saw his personality from across the room." Seems they all want someone handsome or someone with money. I guess I'm the exact opposite. I wanted my daughter to have a family and the siblings she wanted. But when you have nothing to offer but love in this day and age, that's less than nothing, it seems. I think Janet Jackson said it best for women today. What have you done for me lately? I need a way out. I don't want just anybody for my daughter's sake, but I don't want to be alone either. Please help me. Thank you so much. I will have my words for you coming up next, young man. You're listening to Delilah.
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1: Okay, tonight's Delilah's Dilemma is from a guy who says he has no home, no money, but he wants to find a woman to marry for his daughter's sake. Sweetheart, the problem isn't that you have no home, no money, and that you're unattractive. The problem is you don't like yourself. I didn't even say the actual words you said in their letter because they were so offensive to me. You kept calling yourself in the letter ugly. That's offensive to me. You were created in the image of the God Most High. There is nothing ugly about you. Maybe you need, you know, a makeover. Maybe you need something to comb your hair, exercise. But you're focusing on the wrong things. You say you have no friends and no family, and you haven't dated in 8 years. So that tells me you're a recluse. You're not getting out into society and connecting heart to heart with people. If you want to show your daughter what a loving family looks like, then be that loving family. When you start recognizing how much love you have to offer others, and you start pouring yourself into your community and giving of your time and energy to others, people will be attracted to you.

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1: Hi, Noreen. Welcome. What can I do for you?
2: Hi, I would like to dedicate a song to all those struggling with drug and alcohol addiction and the families who have to deal with the effects of those who have struggled and they lost the fight, and those in recovery, those who have yet to enter recovery, and they have not seen that there is a light at the end of the tunnel.
1: So I take it you've been on this journey for some time and probably loving with your whole heart somebody that just can't seem to find their true north and find their way to sobriety and living a different life.
2: All of the above. I am very thankful for the life I have, and it's hard to accept that what I did in the past is in the past, and but, you know, to not completely close the door on it, but to learn my lessons and let it just be that, lessons learned.
1: How long have you been on the other side of this?
2: Almost a year next month that I've been in recovery.
1: So, like, how long are you going to beat yourself up before you finally accept God's forgiveness and forgive yourself?
2: When I finally accept there's a higher power that has helped me. But I'm so stubborn that I have a hard time doing the 12 steps. I don't know where that stubbornness came from, but I think it's part of my fighting spirit that has kept me here this long.
1: It has, but you're not that person anymore.
2: No.
1: So let that part, set it down, set that baggage down, and step into the new creature that God is creating and the newness of a new life, okay?
2: Thank you very much, Delilah.
1: All right, my warrior friend. Let me find a song for you.

0: 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A Tuesday night underway. I am still exhausted from last weekend. I was so, so blessed. I have a friend named Aaron who's a publicist who has been taking very good care of me the last decade plus. And he spoiled me rotten last week. If somebody has shown you by their behaviors that they love you, that they cherish you, maybe it's your mama, maybe it's your grandma, maybe it's your partner. But if somebody has shown you by their actions that you mean the world to them, don't take it for granted. Let them know you appreciate them. We'll be back. You're listening to Delilah.
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3: 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What can I do for you, buddy?
4: I'm going through a divorce to start with a minor child, and I found someone very special that's been there every step of the way, and I'd like to play a song for her.
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3: And what do you want to tell me about Christy and the joy she's brought into your life? 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
4: You can pick one.
3: I'll find a great one for you. 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
4: You too.

0: 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We are here to talk about whatever is on your heart. If you've got a son or daughter who's graduating high school and your heart is so filled with pride and joy and sadness and grief and more pride and joy and excitement for their future and so much heartache that they grew up so fast, all that jumbled up together, I am here so you can talk about it. There is a grief process, a grieving process we go through as parents when our children graduate, whether they're going off to college or staying for a junior college or going to the military or work or whatever. There is a grieving process that few people talk about. And unless you've experienced it, man, does it hit hard. It jumps up and surprises you with the intensity of the grief you feel when your babies are no longer your babies. They are the sons and the daughters of tomorrow. And it's so joyous to see them finding their path and so hard at the same time. Thank you for letting me be a part of that celebration if you've got a son or daughter graduating or a grandchild. 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
20: Steve, thank you for calling. How are you this evening?
21: Good. How are you?
20: I'm wonderful. I hear that there was a time when you could have been nominated for our Dog of the Day Award.
21: Yes, very much.
20: But you've changed your evil ways.
21: Well, pretty much. I've tried to be nice the last 15, 16 years of our marriage.
20: Okay, tell me how big of a dog you were and what you did, and then how you changed that, hopefully to give inspiration to other people that might be making bad choices.
21: I think I was very immature the first 10 years of our marriage, but I would, you know, I was out with the boys and had fun, and my wife stayed home and took care of we only have one child, and she took care of him, and he's a very nice kid.
20: Well, Dad was out partying.
21: Yes. And I regret every minute of it now. I'm back to, we built a house 10 years ago and we're just having fun together and I can't make it up to her, but I'm trying to. that she stayed with me, which most women wouldn't have.
20: So you've given up being a spoiled, immature boy, and you grew into a man.
21: I think so.
20: And did she forgive you your wild ways?
21: Yes, she has.
20: Good for you. She must love you a lot.
21: She does.
20: Because you're right, most women wouldn't put up with that if you weren't coming home at night.
21: She shouldn't have. And she did, so.
20: And what's your wife's name?
21: Joy.
20: How appropriate.
21: She's a special person.
20: I am glad you have changed your evil ways, Steve. I'm glad you grew up.
21: I am too.
20: I'll play a song for you and Joy, and may God bless you with years of joy as one.

0: Sunny 106.5. Let me see a show of hands. How many of you have students that are graduating in the next few weeks? How many of you have kids that are graduating from kindergarten, from junior high or high school, from college? Whoo, those of you who've been in college the last 4, 5, 6 years, and now you're ready to spread your wings and fly. Good luck. It's going to be rough. Yeah, it is. But if you persevere, if you don't lose faith, if you keep your eye on the prize, if you don't waver, if you stick to your guns and believe in yourself, miracles can happen. I promise you. I will be here each and every night to encourage you, to laugh with you. Sometimes if you've just graduated and you're knocking on doors and those doors aren't opening, sometimes I'll be here to cry with you because life can be frustrating and you'll get your hopes up and then they'll be dashed. Hopefully you won't get fired as many times in your life as I have been in mine. But if you are moving on to a new place in life, if God is opening new doors, if you've got a new opportunity or a new attitude, I will be here to celebrate that with you. You're listening to Delilah.
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27: Michael, what can I do for ya?
28: Yes, I'd just like to make a dedication. 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
27: So where did you meet the love of your life?
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0: 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I'm writing to you because I don't know where else to turn. I'm a single dad who is racked with guilt and anxiety every day. I have a daughter. Her mother and I were engaged, but we never married. I want my daughter to know what a real loving family should be. But I'm too poor and too unattractive to even get a date. I've only had one date in 8 years. I have no real friends and no family. My family is deceased. I was orphaned by the age of 3 and an emancipated minor at 16. I've been mostly alone since then. I have places to sleep, but no real home. You never hear a woman say, "Boy, I saw his personality from across the room." Seems they all want someone handsome or someone with money. I guess I'm the exact opposite. I wanted my daughter to have a family and the siblings she wanted. But when you have nothing to offer but love in this day and age, that's less than nothing, it seems. I think Janet Jackson said it best for women today. What have you done for me lately? I need a way out. I don't want just anybody for my daughter's sake, but I don't want to be alone either. Please help me. Thank you so much. I will have my words for you coming up next, young man. You're listening to Delilah.
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1: 106.5. Okay, tonight's Delilah's Dilemma is from a guy who says he has no home, no money, but he wants to find a woman to marry for his daughter's sake. Sweetheart, the problem isn't that you have no home, no money, and that you're unattractive. The problem is you don't like yourself. I didn't even say the actual words you said in their letter because they were so offensive to me. You kept calling yourself in the letter ugly. That's offensive to me. You were created in the image of the God Most High. There is nothing ugly about you. Maybe you need, you know, a makeover. Maybe you need something to comb your hair, exercise. But you're focusing on the wrong things. You say you have no friends and no family, and you haven't dated in 8 years. So that tells me you're a recluse. You're not getting out into society and connecting heart to heart with people. If you want to show your daughter what a loving family looks like, then be that loving family. When you start recognizing how much love you have to offer others, and you start pouring yourself into your community and giving of your time and energy to others, people will be attracted to you. I don't care what you look like. I promise you that.

0: feeling me? Let's do something. Let's make a bet.
1: 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LaDonna, welcome to the Delilah Show. What can I do for you tonight?
2: I'd like to be able to dedicate a song for my in-laws for their 50th anniversary.
1: What are their names?
2: Richard and Teresa.
1: Happy anniversary, happy anniversary, happy anniversary, happy anniversary.
2: Yes.
1: And are we doing something wonderful for the big golden?
2: We hope so. We're going to...
1: Don't tell me if it's a secret.
2: No. They're in on the plans, but just a small celebration. It's hard to get people together after 50 years, so it'll be just current family and friends.
1: And what song do you want to hear?
2: Just anything that you would feel would be appropriate of 50 years of love and happy marriage.
1: I will find the perfect song to help them celebrate.
2: Okay.
1: All right. You have a good night.

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1: Are you looking forward to summer as much as my kids and I are looking forward to summer? To sleep it in a little bit, to go into the beach, maybe camping. How much fun it is to wake up with, you know, spiders in your tent. And discover that overnight the skunks and the raccoons raided your icebox and got into your food bags and ate all the marshmallows. But there's nothing like roasting marshmallows under the stars and singing silly camp songs all night long. I am so looking forward to the summer, and I hope you are too. Thank you for spending this spring night with us. We'll be back. You're listening to Delilah.
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22: Hi, good evening. Who's this?
23: Kathy.
22: Kathy, what can I do for you?
23: Well, I would like you to play a song from my husband and best friend. We've been married 20 years.
22: Happy anniversary, happy anniversary, happy anniversary, happy anniversary.
23: Thank you.
22: What's your hubby's name, Kathy?
23: Todd.
22: 20 years you've spent with this man.
23: Mm-hmm.
22: And if you were to pick out two qualities that Todd has that just make you want to love him forever, what would that be?
23: Well, he's always bringing me flowers, and he does so much for me. I mean, I tell him all the time that I could tell him a million times that I love him, and it wouldn't be enough times.
22: So he's very supportive and generous and gentle?
23: Yes.
22: Good for you. Lucky you.
23: I broke both of my wrists, and he's been doing everything for me.
22: How did you break your wrist?
23: I was trying not to step on my puppy, and I fell and hit a desk, and I broke both of them in two places.
22: Oh, Kathy. Did the puppy appreciate the sacrifice you made to save his little hide?
23: Oh, yeah. He's fine running around. It's not bothering him a bit.
22: I will play a song for you and Todd tonight. Happy anniversary.
23: Okay.
22: All right. Thanks, sweetie.
23: Thank you.

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2: 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What can I do for you on the Delilah Show?
3: I've got a favor to ask of you. I've recently been reacquainted with an old friend of mine that it's kind of funny. 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I've got pretty wide music taste and listen to a lot of different stuff, and I can't seem to find a good song about it.
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I'm Madison. 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

0: Joanna and Sean on Sunny 106.5. So, Joanna, we were visiting some family friends here in town.
1: Yeah.
0: And after we left, my daughter said, Mama, Papa, are they rich because they have this in their house?
1: Ooh, we all had those feelings, I think, when we visited people's houses growing up. Right.
0: Yeah. Right? A little envy. So start thinking about what are those things that you thought only rich people had in their home when you were growing up? And give us a call, 702-796-1065. And I'll share what my daughter thought was a sign of making it here in town.

0: What are those things that you thought only rich people had in their homes when you were growing up? 702-796-1065. Joanna and Sean here on Sunny Morning. So, Joanna, we were visiting some friends in Henderson, right?
1: Yeah.
0: And my daughter, after we left, my daughter was like, Mama, Papa, are they rich because they have a house behind their house?
1: And a house behind their house?
0: She was referring to like a casita. They have a little casita behind their house where they said you can drop off your stuff or whatever while you're hanging out of the house.
1: Okay.
0: So in my daughter's mind, like they have made it because they don't have one house, they have two houses.
1: Oh, I mean, come on. How could you not feel that way, right? I mean, it is common here in the Valley, but for, you know, a little kid to see that, that's impressive stuff.
0: Yeah, like why don't we have a casita, Papa?
1: Yeah.
0: I haven't made it yet.
1: I need a house behind my house.
0: You're right. So what was there something when you were growing up, Joanna, and you're like, oh, that's they've made it. That means those people are rich.
1: Well, I grew up in the Midwest, so for me, like everybody had a basement, but if you had a finished basement.
0: That's a good one.
1: And especially a finished basement with a bathroom in your basement, it was like, woo! These people are doing good. I mean, we had a basement. Ours was not finished. That was impressive in the Midwest for sure.
0: Absolutely. Lindsay, thanks for the call. What was something you thought only rich people had in their homes?
2: I thought only rich people could afford to have more than one TV in their house.
1: Ah, true. I feel like we all had those friends who had like the big screens and the multiple TVs.
2: Yes. Yeah. They had like the big screen TV and then like everybody had a TV in their bedrooms. I was like, what?
0: Oh, but TV in the bedroom is ultra bougie. But I mean, you walk around, you see more than one, and you're like, what is this? Lifestyles of the Rich and Famous? What is happening right now?
2: Crazy. Yes. Yeah.
1: Wow, that is so relatable, Lindsay. I think we've all felt that way growing up.
0: Do you have multiple TVs now? Have you climbed that ladder?
2: Yes. Yeah,
0: all right, there you go. You've ascended.
1: If old Lindsay can see new Lindsay now.
0: Appreciate you, Lindsay. Have a good one.
2: Thank you.
0: Oh, we got to keep this one going. Oh,
1: I like that answer.
0: 702-796-1065.
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0: So what were those things you thought only rich people had in their homes growing up? 702-796-1065. Earlier I said I thought if you had a finished basement, it meant you made it. You were rich.
1: Yeah.
0: Sean, what was it for you when you were growing up?
1: Well, interestingly, my daughter seems to think that a casita is the indicator that you are rich, because it means
0: sure.
1: you've got a house behind your house, which
0: of
1: is
0: course.
1: Fascinating, because for me growing up, if I saw you had stairs in your home, oh, you were uber rich. You had a house on top of your house. You had a whole second floor.
0: A house on top of your house. So you grew up in Florida, right? So
1: yes.
0: were two-story homes not that common?
1: They were not. No. If you had a second story, it was like, oh, okay, you got money.
0: You got money. That staircase,
1: yeah,
0: right?
1: Exactly.
0: Oh my gosh. Elaborate. All right. I love that answer. And Macy's been on hold this morning. Good morning, Macy. Thanks for the call. What was that thing that you saw growing up that you thought only rich people had in their homes?
2: Definitely an in-ground pool.
0: Ooh, the in-ground
2: pool,
0: yes.
2: That was for me in our neighborhood. If you had an in-ground pool, you made it. If you had the above-ground, you were doing okay.
0: I was going to say, the above-grounders were pretty good too, right? Like, not even that impressed me,
2: yeah,
0: right?
2: Don't get me wrong. I was still at the neighbor's friend's house who had the above-ground, but we were all trying to get... to be friends with the person with the in-ground pool. With the
1: right.
2: diving board, you were extra.
0: The diving yep. board, yes. That added to it for sure. Yeah.
1: I think every parent's worst yeah. nightmare was yeah. after the first time you bring your kids to someone's house who has a pool, and then the first thing they say is, can we get a pool?
0: Can we get a pool?
2: Yeah. It was always either you get a pool or we're always going to, you know, live there during the summer. So it was always begging to go there and obviously throwing the fits when you didn't get to stay.
0: Exactly. Oh, man. Some memories were made those summers for sure, though, right?
2: Yeah, for sure.
0: Awesome, Macy. We appreciate the input and the call this morning.
2: Of course. Thank you, guys. Have a good day.
1: You too. This has been a fun topic. 702-796-1065. That thing you thought only rich people had in their homes when you were growing up.
3: Oh, here we go.
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0: What is something you thought only rich people had in their homes when you were growing up? 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Joanna, my daughter, Hallow, is under the impression that having a casita behind your house means that you are uber wealthy right now.
1: Listen, that's a nice perk to have, right? Especially these days with multi-generational living being such a big thing. If you have a casita, you're pretty lucky to have that. I guess I'm assuming you're rich too, right? With your daughter.
0: Right, because she's like, Papa, these people have a house behind their house. Right, I'm like, okay, astute observation, actually, when you put it like that.
1: It's funny, though, to hear about what this generation assumes as being rich, right? Because it was different for us when we were growing up.
0: Mm-hmm. Well, I thought having a second story, you know, was a sign of wealth. And what was it for you?
1: A finished basement. Everybody had basements, but if yours was finished, ooh, you were living the good life.
0: 702-796-1065. Jane, thanks for the call. Do you have something you thought was an evidence of someone being rich when you were growing up?
2: Yes, a trampoline in the backyard.
0: Ooh. That's a good one. That's a good one.
1: So true.
0: You're like, what is this, a circus? We got circus people in the neighborhood. These people got it made.
2: Yes, and they have the fancy one with like the netting all around.
1: Yes.
2: Ugh, was elite.
1: Elite for sure. So tell us, do you have kids now and do you now own a trampoline?
2: I do have kids now. I do not own a trampoline because I used to work for an orthopedic surgeon, and that was the quickest way to get clients.
1: Wow. Okay. So you're like, okay, that's what the rich people did. They could afford those doctor bills too.
2: Yep.
1: Oh, that's good.
2: Yes.
0: Oh, awesome. Oh, thank you for the call. The trampoline definitely hits home. I remember a neighbor with the same thing, and I was always over there because wasn't in the budget for us.
1: Right?
2: Yeah. Well, thank you so much for having me. Have a great day.
0: You too.
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0: When there's something to feel good about in the valley, Joanna finds it. What's going on?
22: Well, summer break is pretty much here, right? The last day of school is Friday. And as summer break is beginning, there is a pair of local nonprofits that are stepping up in a very big way to make sure that local kids stay safe, supported, and inspired this summer. Now, the nonprofits are Boys Town of Nevada and Real Talk Youth Impact Program, and they are teaming up together to offer mentorship, activities, and opportunities to keep young people really engaged during the summer months when oftentimes they can get kind of bored. And the best part, it's no cost to families.
0: You've heard the phrase, idle hands are the devil's playground, right? Basically, kids need to stay occupied or they will find things to get into trouble doing.
22: Yeah, absolutely. Now, they are going to be offering everything from sports and clubs to volunteer work and even summer jobs. Now, like you were mentioning, these organizations are really stepping up to give kids stuff to do, but to also help them build confidence, make positive choices, and stay connected to the community this summer. So I think this is a win-win for everybody.
0: Oh, yeah. That's a bonus all around.
22: Yeah. This is a pretty special thing that they're doing this summer. So if you want to read more, maybe get your kids involved as well, you can right now at sunny1065.com. Just click on Sunny Mornings, and you can read more about the sunny story of the day there.

0: Joanna and Sean on Sunny 106.5. Two quick reminders. Our Golden Knights drop the puck against the Colorado Avalanche at 5 o'clock this afternoon. And you could win $1,000 right now.
1: Yeah, wouldn't that be nice? All right, go to sunny1065.com right now and enter the keyword win. 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

0: 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Thanks for waking up with us. And as a thank you, we've got Disneyland tickets.
1: It's the Sunny 106.5 name drop. We do it twice a morning, 6:40 and 8:40, which means we're going to call out a name here in two songs for your chance to win Disneyland tickets. 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

0: Sunny 106.5. It's time to give you the chance to win Disneyland Resort tickets. It's the 70th celebration happening right now, and you could win a 4-pack of tickets. And if you call back, you could be entered to win that grand prize, extra days at the parks, and a 2-night hotel stay at a Disneyland Resort hotel. So, Sean, who are we looking for right now?
1: Can you believe there's only 3 days left of school, Joanna?
0: I mean,
1: 3 days.
0: It's flown by.
1: I know. You got parents out here looking for vacation plans.
0: This is it.
1: That's why I'm happy we're doing this.
0: Mm-hmm.
1: Melinda Vincent is who we're looking for.
0: Ooh.
1: Melinda Vincent. That's a fun name to say. You've got 10 minutes to call us back. 702-796-1065. We're blessed with a lot of fun names today. I don't know why that is.
0: We just really have listeners
1: with great names.
0: We sure do.
1: Melinda Vincent, your 10 minutes starts now. 702-796-1065 to get that 4-pack of tickets. And if you do, you'll be in the running for that grand prize as well. Good luck to you. Coming up, let's look ahead to John Mellencamp, Lady Gaga, Phil Collins, and more on Sunny 106.5, Las Vegas' best variety of the 80s, 90s, and today.
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0: 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Good morning. Who is this?
1: This is Melinda Vincent.
0: Hey, Melinda Vincent. You're going to Disneyland.
1: Yay.
2: Congratulations. You just won a 4-pack of 2-day tickets, and you're now in the running for that grand prize, too. Upgraded tickets and a 2-night hotel stay at a Disneyland Resort hotel. Congrats, Melinda.
1: Thank you. My granddaughters are going to be so excited.
0: Oh, and we're excited for you guys. Have the best time. We're dropping another name at 8:40 this morning. Don't miss it.

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0: Sunny 106.5. Good morning. So tell us, have you ever been to a place where you walked out and said, yep, never going back here again?
1: It's going to be kind of a horror story time this morning. Maybe someone said something weird to you. Maybe you saw something gross. But the bottom line is, you're not going back, and we want to know why. 702-796-1065. We'll do it after Club Nouveau.

0: All right, we want to hear your I'm never going back here stories. 702-796-1065. Good morning, it's Joanna and Sean. I feel like we've all probably been to some place at some point where we walked out and we're like, yeah, never going back here again because of a certain reason.
1: I don't necessarily have for me, it's an actual chain restaurant that I used to work at. And if you've listened to the show often enough, you probably already know where that is. But I'm not going to repeat it because I want to throw them under the bus. But I think it's one of those things where once you've seen how the sausage is made, so to speak, you're not really interested in going back there again.
0: Yikes. Like you got the peek behind the curtain. And you're like, I wish I didn't know that.
1: Yeah, the chain restaurant magic you think of as a kid completely disappears after you've worked in a place like that.
0: Yeah. Hard pass. Love that one, though. And I know Casey's been on hold. Good morning, Casey. Good morning. Tell us, what's your I'm never going back here story?
2: Yeah, I'll never go back to a place I went to for dinner because I ordered chicken, which is a basic dish, and it arrived raw twice before it came cooked to my table.
1: This is terrible. I enjoy like a rare steak, but I draw the line at chicken, that's for sure.
2: It was so rare that it was still like jelly.
0: Ew.
2: It was disgusting. So it was raw. It was talking to me on the plate.
1: You got to check for feathers before you even put a bite in your mouth of that boy. It's awful.
0: My chicken beyond well done.
1: Now, raw chicken, that's a deal breaker for sure. Oof. That's quite the way to start it off. Thank you, Casey. appreciate it. We'll keep this going. 702-796-1065. We have a sunny story of the day, something I guess to help lighten the mood here coming up next.
0: Well, if you've ever wondered what happens to all that extra convention food on the Las Vegas Strip, the answer is actually going to make you smile today. I'm going to fill you in on the details in today's sunny story of the day. It's coming up next.
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3: This is where we celebrate feel-good news from the Valley. Joanna, what'd you find today?
4: So, you know, there are a ton of massive conventions on the Las Vegas Strip, and They serve, like, huge meals, huge buffets. Well, Caesars Entertainment just teamed up with a local nonprofit called the Just One Project to make sure all that extra food doesn't go to waste anymore, and it goes to families in our community who needs it. Now, we're talking thousands of pounds of perfectly good prepared food being safely collected now, packaged, and delivered to people all across Southern Nevada.
3: That's great to know. I mean, we are the convention capital of the world, and the fact that there's a plan put together to help with all that extra food so it doesn't go to waste, fantastic news.
4: Yeah, during one recent convention, they were able to turn leftover food into, like, thousands of meals for people here in our community, which is incredible to think about, because otherwise they would have just thrown all that perfectly good food away. So this is something that they plan to keep doing regularly now, especially during the biggest conventions at Caesars. And I think this is just, like, a really powerful move for our community, because we talk about, you know, our population being, you know, a part of food insecurity.
3: Yes, all the time.
4: And the outstanding numbers. And this is going to help combat that.
3: Absolutely.
4: Which is so great. So if you want to read more, you can right now at sunny1065.com. 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

0: Anna Joanna.
1: What are you up to?
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1: Okay.
0: You know I love to eat, and Spam is launching a brand new product just in time for summer.
1: Hmm.
0: And frankly, I think it's genius.
1: Okay, I can't wait to hear what this is.
0: I will tell you all about it right after Leona Lewis.

0: 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It's midweek, so let's have a laugh together.
1: The stories you can't believe are real.
2: But they totally are. It's the Sunny Funny.
3: Joanna, I have to let you know ahead of this Sunny Funny that I am 1,000% in favor of this, okay?
0: I can feel and hear the passion right now.
3: Spam is launching a brand new product line here just in time for summer, and it's called the Spam Dog.
0: No, don't tell me what I think this is.
3: It's exactly what it sounds like. It is spam in the shape of a hot dog.
0: I knew it. Why is this happening?
3: Look, hear me out. I think it's genius. Now, the reason for this is they want these to be sold in stadiums and convenience stores, basically like anywhere people need something that's just hot, salty, and delicious in under 30 seconds.
0: Oh, spam in the form of a hot dog?
3: Mm-hmm.
0: No, thank you.
3: Yeah, you can apparently top these meat tubes with things like mustard, chili, cheese, kimchi, pineapple, jalapeno salsa. They have suggestions for you.
0: I think you just lost me fully when you said meat tube.
3: Joanna, this is innovation. This is innovation.
0: Is it? I mean, it just kind of seems like a spam in the shape of a hot dog should be illegal. I don't know.
3: If you put two of these in front of me in a baseball game, I'm annihilating both of them, okay?
0: I think the only way I would annihilate this would be if it was the end of the world and it was a part of a survival kit.
3: Disrespectful. The disrespect. Look, spam has survived a long time, Joanna.
0: Yes,
3: you gotta respect the legacy of spam,
0: some
3: okay?
0: Some respect on spam's name. Okay,
3: that's what I'm saying. Look for this spam dog in a convenience store or ballpark near you.
0: Man.
3: They better be over at Las Vegas Ballpark, or I'm going straight to management. Coming up next, we have an entertainment report to get to. Yes. Joanna, what's going on?
0: Yes, we do. Well, wait until you hear why a brand new Billy Joel movie is already causing some drama. Plus, a major Grey's Anatomy shakeup, all that and more coming up in today's Joe in the Know Entertainment Report next.
4: It's the Hello Summer.

0: where to go, and what everyone's talking about.
1: Here we go. Joe in the Know.
2: All the headlines you can handle. What's going on, Joanna?
3: First up, a Billy Joel biopic is officially in the works. Ooh. It's going to be called Billy and Me, and it's about his early years before fame, like way before Piano Man's success. Now, this is going to be told from the perspective of his first manager who discovered him back in the 60s. But here's the twist. Billy Joel himself is actually not on board with this.
2: No?
3: Yeah, his team says that he hasn't authorized it, and the filmmaker

0: don't even have the rights to his music or life story, so I think this is going to get a little messy,
1: it
0: sounds like.
1: It's going to get real hard to make that a good movie without his music involved.
0: Exactly, so we're going to see where that goes. We'll keep you posted. Next up, if you're a Grey's Anatomy fan, I feel like we were just talking about Grey's Anatomy yesterday, get ready because the universe is expanding. ABC just ordered a brand new spinoff that's going to be set in West Texas.
1: Wow.
0: I feel like every good franchise eventually moves to Texas.
1: Does it really?
0: Spinoff.
1: At the very least, it gets a spinoff, that's for sure.
0: So an edgy medical drama in Texas, that should be fun. And finally, the Jonas Brothers, they open up their residency tonight at Park MGM. And Nick Jonas was recently asked whether or not he believes his daughter is going to follow in his musical footsteps. And he says she already is like a huge fan of music. She even asked to watch some of his performances back. She tries to go to a lot of the shows. Very cute. But he basically said, we'll see. Whatever she wants to do, I fully support. Now, that's a great dad.
1: Yeah, it is. Yeah, I love that support.
0: Only time will tell. We'll see. But that's your entertainment report for this morning. I'm Joe, and now you're in the know.

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1: Ooh, that would be nice to win, right? 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

0: service, something gross. 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
1: And we want to hear those stories. 702-796-1065. What was the deal breaker for you? 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

0: What was your I'm never going back there story? It's Sunny Mornings with Joanna and Sean on Sunny 106.5. So maybe it was, I don't know, something gross happened. Someone said something totally out of line to you. But for whatever reason, you're not going back to that place. We'll see if someone can beat being served raw chicken. 702-796-1065. Joanna, before we pick up a call here, do you have a place that you refuse to go back to for whatever reason?
1: Yes, there's a fast food chain, a certain one. I won't say the name, but they serve a long chicken sandwich there.
0: Okay.
1: Okay. And if you know, you know. But they serve this like long chicken sandwich, and I got horrific food poisoning from what I believe was the mayo on that sandwich.
0: Oh, no.
1: And I was supposed to go see like the final Harry Potter movie that day. And I got there and I just had to go to the bathroom. I was violently throwing up. I never saw the ending to Harry Potter because of it. And I will never go back there again.
0: You had to deal with your own Sorcerer's Throne instead of going to the movies. That's terrible.
1: It was horrific. And I will never go back and get that long chicken sandwich or to that fast food chain again.
0: Mayo is suspect all the time, for sure.
1: Yeah.
0: Let's go to Shelby. What's going on, Shelby? What's your I'll never going back there story?
2: My I'll never go back to this place story is I just did this pop-in at a nail salon, and it was like the worst experience I've ever had, and it ended up giving me like a skin infection on my legs from my pedicure and like a toenail fungus issue that took years to like get rid of. Awful.
0: Oh.
1: Yeah, that is.
0: Toenail fungus.
1: Oof.
0: That's a deal breaker, that's for sure.
1: Yeah, it is. I mean, that's just, right? You go there to relax and you walk away with a fungus? Yee!
0: No, I mean, Shelby, it's pretty bad. Our last caller got served raw chicken.
2: Gross.
0: it was, but I think your toenail fungus takes the cake here, quite literally and figuratively speaking.
1: I agree. Yikes!
0: 702-796-1065. More reasons you're not going back to a business. We'd love to hear what they are. Coming up next, our sunny story of the day. A little slice of sunshine from the valley. What's going on, Joanna?
1: Well, there's a simple idea out there that's making a big difference on the Las Vegas Strip and affecting all of Southern Nevada. I'm going to fill you in on those details next in today's sunny story of the day. Stick around.
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3: This is where we celebrate feel-good news from the Valley. Joanna, what'd you find today?
4: So, you know, there are a ton of massive conventions on the Las Vegas Strip, and They serve, like, huge meals, huge buffets. Well, Caesars Entertainment just teamed up with a local nonprofit called the Just One Project to make sure all that extra food doesn't go to waste anymore, and it goes to families in our community who needs it. Now, we're talking thousands of pounds of perfectly good prepared food being safely collected now, packaged, and delivered to people all across Southern Nevada.
3: That's great to know. I mean, we are the convention capital of the world, and the fact that there's a plan put together to help with all that extra food so it doesn't go to waste, fantastic news.
4: Yeah, during one recent convention, they were able to turn leftover food into, like, thousands of meals for people here in our community, which is incredible to think about, because otherwise they would have just thrown all that perfectly good food away. So this is something that they plan to keep doing regularly now, especially during the biggest conventions at Caesars. And I think this is just, like, a really powerful move for our community, because we talk about, you know, our population being, you know, a part of food insecurity.
3: Yes, all the time.
4: And the outstanding numbers. And this is going to help combat that.
3: Absolutely.
4: Which is so great. So if you want to read more, you can right now at sunny1065.com. 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
1: 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Your chance at a 4-pack of Disneyland tickets. 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
1: We're looking for Erica Mendoza. That's Erica Mendoza. You're on the clock right now and have 10 minutes to call us back. 702 702-

0: 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Go Knights, go Bives! Kicking off round 3 of the NHL Stanley Cup playoffs.
1: We're on the road tonight, so the fortress will be quiet, but not my living room. Game 1 against the Avalanche. I think puck drop is like 5 o'clock this afternoon. Go Knights, go is right.
0: Go.

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0: love yourself.
1: Sunny mornings with Joanna and Sean. All right, I see you being a little giddy behind the computer there, Sean. What are you looking at?
2: Well, you know, I'm a big spam fan over here. And just in time for summer, Spam is launching a never-before-seen product.
1: Ooh.
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1: Okay.
2: And I'll tell you all about it next. And today's Sunny Funny.

0: 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It's midweek, so let's have a laugh together.
1: The stories you can't believe are real.
2: But they totally are. It's the Sunny Funny.
3: Joanna, I have to let you know ahead of this Sunny Funny that I am 1,000% in favor of this, okay?
0: I can feel and hear the passion right now.
3: Spam is launching a brand new product line here just in time for summer, and it's called the Spam Dog.
0: No, don't tell me what I think this is.
3: It's exactly what it sounds like. It is spam in the shape of a hot dog.
0: I knew it. Why is this happening?
3: Look, hear me out. I think it's genius. Now, the reason for this is they want these to be sold in stadiums and convenience stores. Basically, like anywhere people need something that's just hot, salty, and delicious in under 30 seconds.
0: Oh, spam in the form of a hot dog?
3: Mm-hmm.
0: No, thank you.
3: Yeah, you can apparently top these meat tubes with things like mustard, chili, cheese, kimchi, pineapple, jalapeno sauce. So they have suggestions for you.
0: I think you just lost me fully when you said meat tube.
3: Joanna, this is innovation. This is innovation.
0: Is it? I mean, it just kind of seems like a spam in the shape of a hot dog should be illegal. I don't know. I don't know.
3: If you put two of these in front of me in a baseball game, I'm annihilating both of them, okay?
0: I think the only way I would annihilate this would be if it was the end of the world and it was a part of a survival kit.
3: Disrespectful. The disrespect. Look, spam has survived a long time, Joanna.
0: Yes,
3: you gotta respect the legacy of spam.
0: Some
3: okay?
0: respect on spam's name. Okay,
3: that's what I'm saying. Look for this spam dog in a convenience store or ballpark near you.
0: Man.
3: They better be over at Las Vegas Ballpark, or I'm going straight to management.
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0: Sunday mornings with Joanna and Sean on Sunny 106.5. We owe you some Cat's Eye tickets right now, but Joanna, you have been like blushing and looking at your phone over there.
1: Well, somebody sent me something from like US Weekly, the magazine's Instagram page, and Ryan Felipe, you remember him?
0: Oh, yeah, yeah.
1: Cruel Intentions, mm-hmm. like such a heartthrob, right? Well, I guess he is in 911 Nashville, and I haven't seen him in years, and he's on this like red carpet. He aged like a fine, fine, expensive wine. My Lord, this man is attractive.
0: Let me see.
1: Okay, this man is...
0: Okay.
1: He is so good looking.
0: Well, now we have to put that up on our Instagram just so the rest of our listeners can share in your Ryan Felipe-inspired joy this morning.
1: Oh my gosh, I think I have a new celebrity crush.
0: Move over...
1: John Stamos.
0: Move over John Stamos. Let's get you some Cat's Eye tickets right now. We're going to take caller 10 first at 702-796-1065, and you're going to score a pair of tickets to see Cat's Eye, but we have a bonus chance for you to win, too.
1: Yes, we do. So if you are not caller number 10 today, that's okay, because you can head on over to sunny1065.com, and you can type in the keyword shadows. That's shadows. That's your second chance keyword this morning. You can only get that keyword right now for your chance to win a bonus pair of Cat's Eye tickets this morning. Good luck.
0: We're going to get to work on finding Ryan Felipe meet and greets for Joanna.
1: I'm putting it out there in the
0: universe.
1: Anyone
0: who wants to go with her.
1: Yes, please.
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0: 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Hey, who's this?
1: Hi, this is Diego.
0: Hey, Diego. Guess what, man? You're caller 10. You got a pair of tickets for Cat's Eye.
1: Oh, nice. My daughter's going to be so excited.
2: Oh, we're just going to ask you who you're going to take with you. So you're taking your daughter. How old is she?
1: She is 8.
2: 8 years old.
1: She is a huge fan.
2: Oh, my gosh. You're going to be father of the year when you tell her this news. Congratulations.
1: Thank you, guys.
0: Oh, you're so welcome, dude.
2: That's awesome. Well, we've got one more day left, Sean. Tomorrow, 9:40, we're back with your last chance to win Cat's Eye tickets before they go on sale. So tune in tomorrow, 9:40.
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Starship here on Sunny 106.5. Congratulations, Melinda, this morning. Heard her name with Joanna and Sean. Called in and got her Disneyland tickets. That's exciting. You could be a winner, too. Have you signed up yet?

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Ugh. Sunny 106.5 with Shaboozy. Here's good news.

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Pizza Hut, for me, like childhood memories, like after swim team and whatnot, they're going to go old school at some of their restaurants, bringing back the red cups, the sit-down Pac-Man machines, maybe even a salad bar, too. Oh, I would go. I'd check it out. Hey, it's Jana on Sunny 106.5. 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

0: Thanks for enjoying the variety here on Sunny 106.5. Completely frivolous question, but you know, we daydream during the workday here. 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

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And we love it when he keeps some for One Republic, too. This is Apologize on Sunny 106.5. I'm holding.

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Keep your phone close by, though. You got to pick up that call to get the money. That's the trick. Hozier, too sweet.

0: Sheryl Crow. I just think she's amazing, by the way. 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
1: Do you know which foods in your refrigerator are the most likely to be linked to some kind of like a food poisoning outbreak? I had not thought about this before, but I mean, there's some pretty normal foods on there. Eggs come in at number 5. Queso fresco or cajeta cheese hits number 4. Milk and milk cheese at number 3. I can see that. Cucumbers at number 2. And then the food most likely to give you food poisoning in your refrigerator, deli meat. Now I have to go check the expiration dates on everything.
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office again coming up on this Memorial Day weekend? Could be. I mean, it's like $300 million net right now. Amazing. DHT on Sunny 106.5.

Have you gone to see No Doubt yet at the Sphere? I hear it's an amazing show. Hey, it's Jana on Sunny 106.5. It's a happy Taylor Swift with Opalite. I had

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1: So which profession do you think gets like the short end of the stick? Like always getting the hate.
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1: You know when people ask you, how do you feel?
0: You usually say, I'm good or I'm fine. Not bad.
1: You know, you just kind of move on. But how do you really feel? In a recent poll, the average American only feels fully healthy about 19 days a month. How does that stack up for you? Fatigue hits the list a lot. Depressions, digestive issues, headaches, dehydration, all taking away from that feeling good, but really only feeling good about 19 days a month. I think we could get that number up a little bit better.
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0: 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Halfway through the work week and heading towards a holiday weekend together. 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

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Heading towards your next chance for $1,000, 3 o'clock. 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

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Hope your Wednesday is going well. We're keeping the music nonstop. Some Aerosmith in just a bit. Variety from Adele. Tears for Fears and more on the way. Sunny 106.5 in Shaboozey. 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

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You can still win a grand. 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

0: Okay, if you're a fan of Dancing with the Stars, we would love for you to experience Dancing with the Stars Con in Palm Springs. 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

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You're going to make a second one later this year. 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

Oh, I was mentioning tickets to a big show on sale tomorrow. You can win it before you can buy them again tomorrow morning. I'm going to get you more here in just a few songs. 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

0: Catside tickets on sale tomorrow at 3, Sunny 106.5. We got Joanna and Sean getting you some free ones again tomorrow morning. Set that alarm for 9:40 tomorrow. 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So you can win tickets to Catside, the Wild World Tour at MGM Grand, November 14th. 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So 9:40 tomorrow morning. Got the next keyword for Grand next. Variety, 80s, 90s, and today. How about Prince? Three Doors Down, Taylor Swift, and a bunch more next on Sunny 106.5.
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